make some noise for Radio Blackout in the place. Come on. Come on. Radio fucking Blackout. The place to be. Into fucking Radio Blackout. Long live Radio Blackout. Yeah, okay. Thank you, everyone. Thank you. Radio Blackout. Remember that. Always remember that and keep it in your heart. Radio Blackout is something to cherish. In a world that fucking burns, Radio Blackout. Remember, Radio is fucking...

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There's some Gentle Esky merch as well, and other really good merch and info zines and all that stuff. You should support the culture as much as you can. Thank you.

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All right, happy Wednesday. Midweek greetings from East Village Radio, from the frosty confines of the booth, although it's not too bad in here. Eric, you had it blowing on cold, dude, so I had to fix the heater. We're having a tutorial for all staff on how to use the space heater at 5 o'clock, so please show up. But yeah, doing swell. Thanks everybody for tuning in. Hope you're grooving and feeling okay in this frigid weather, but here we are. I'll be with you till 6 o'clock. I'm Brian Turner. Bastion Void, we just heard, from Massachusetts, from a new comp called Mass Eye and Ear, which, yes, takes its graphic cues from the famous New York Eye and Ear Control record with Albert Eiler and that crew. But this is a new collection featuring Sunburned Hand, Garrison Fortress, Major Stars E, and Land Evacuation and Others. And we just heard Ifism from Mass Eye and Ear, coming out of another Massachusetts treasure, Wayne Rogers from 2019, and On the Ropes from his solo LP The Air Below on his Twisted Village label, with his partner Kate, and both of them also in Major Stars, Crystallized Movements, so many other great bands. But solo LP from Wayne. There's lots out there. When you come across them, they're all good. And we did a little update on Freedom Rock. Felt like it needed a couple more songs, so you threw that in there. Heavy Mother 2 behind that, brand new, which features Eddie Flowers from the Gizmos and Crawl Space, and Craig Bell from the Mirrors and Rocket from the Tombs, and of course other great solo material, and some other bands members as well, Circuit to You, Cowboys, and others. This is brand new LP out on Total Punk Records. We heard Omnivore from Heavy Mother 2 and their self-titled release. Also Illo behind that, from London, or rather from the Leipzig label Ubach, that's in Germany, and Way of the Shrimp from their 10-3 songs release out on cassette. Coming out of something that was from London, new from Index for Working Music, doing 2x1 from a release called Which Direction Goes the Beam, and that is brand new as well. We also heard some sounds from Dr. Nicholas Filbert Hogarth from a new Field Sounds release, which is titled Sounds of the North American Rest Stop, and it is on the issued via Discontinuous Innovation Incorporated. Lots of great field recording sounds, and that was the Love's Travel Stop in Hampshire, Illinois. Building on the America theme that we have carved out for the top of the set, which started with Harry Pussy and Nazi USA from What Was Music from 1996. And then sandwiched in between, an instrumental from Stephen Kilroy from New Zealand, and When Planets Align, which is very much current events right now, too. I think they're docking up tomorrow night, six planets, seven, eight, not sure. But you can grab that little appy thing where you can see all the stars and check it all out. Maybe it'll explode, actually. That will be awesome. That comes from a compilation box set called Killing Capitalism with Kindness that came out in the 90s, full of a lot of the leading lights of the Expressway label from New Zealand, although it actually came out on Turbulence Records. And that was what we started off with. Thanks for joining us, and I hope you stay with us. The playlist is being kept live on the site, and you can chat as well, as I see some of you are. Hello, everybody. Q
keeping it rolling. Got a chance to see some live music this weekend. Lorette Velvet was in town, and she was great. She had a full band down at Mama Tried, and we had her on a couple months ago here on the show, so I thought we'd play some Lorette Velvet today. Song you might know here on East Village Radio.

Let's talk about David Bowie. David Bowie was born in Hamburg, Germany in 1955. As a child, Bowie was so obsessed with outer space that he stared into the sun for too long and then his eyes turned different colors. In primary school, Bowie met his friend Harley Flanagan and they formed the legendary 1960s band Cro-Mags. Bowie's obsession with outer space led him to write one of his most famous songs, Major Tom. Bowie is known for his many eras and alter egos, but his most popular one is D.D. King. Another popular alter ego is Ziggy Stardust, who was inspired by Aladdin Sane, the ruler of the long-lost underwater city, Atlantis. Bowie also produced Raw Powder by Iggy Pop, which was inspired by all of the makeup powder that they were wearing at the time. In 2006, David Bowie took a major role in the film The Pan's Labyrinth, and he played Jared the Goblin King. Today, David Bowie is living in Topanga, California. Follow for more music history facts.

A mother's pain means nothing to you. Churchill was a monster. Committed hate crimes for decades. You know, he did save Britain, right?

0: East Village Radio sounds from 1973 from Miguel Abuelo and Nada from Argentina in Tirando Piedras El Rio. Coming out of some music from Vuv Scarin from a compilation out on the Forbidden Place label out of Illinois called Escape to Weird Mountain Volume 10. Apparently a lot of local bands. And Vuv Scarin did 1,000 Boulevards. Volpes prior to that from a reissue on the Munster label. And Me Gusta Ser Una Zorra from Inquisition. And apparently that band goes back to around 1983 or so. And put out this single. Actually, the B-side they cover, I Want to Be Your Dog. But yeah, documented on the always great Munster label. Discovering so much stuff out of Spain. Les Desechables and Volpes and so many cool punk and post-punk bands from back in the day that just flew by everybody, I guess. But check it out. Something behind that from Tenaz, from the latest release out on the Noise Merchant label, Demo, which is an English label. And we heard something else on that label behind that from Dude Smell, doing Churchill Was a Fascist. Also from England, on the Brexit label. All these timely record label names, I'll tell you. Let's catch up, America. Dis Irae did V Zatahi. That comes to us from a split with Signa Sinistra. Once again, on the Brexit label in the UK. From 1984, we heard Claude Coma and the Fours. Great, great track. Let's Go to Hell from their Art and Sin LP, which came out on the government label 1982, actually, not 84. Apologies. Also brand new from Rout on the Sif label out of Poland. And Love Me Do from their 3 release. That's Rout, R-A-U-T. And Lorette Velvet did Boys Keep Swingin', covering Bowie with a little extra commentary thrown in afterwards to educate everybody on David Bowie. All here on East Village Radio. Brian with you till 6 o'clock. Johnny Go Figure is in with Rhythm Culture at that time. And lots more after that. Vocoder Radio with Roboto's Gang at 8 o'clock. And 10 o'clock brings us Baller's Eve coming up as usual on weekly. And I hope you're all doing well. So many friends are bummed out. Rightfully so. But keep your eyes on the prize, folks, and don't let disinformation throw you around. There's so much disinformation I've been kind of subject to today. Apparently, besides there being another Brian Turner who is a anti-acne advocate, vegan bodybuilder, there is another Brian Turner that everyone's congratulating me today. Who just announced he's on American Idol, and he is resume includes Sammy Hagar, Jason Bonham, Michael Anthony, Bobby McFerrin, Michael Bolton, and Meatloaf, but not just the Meatloaf band, Meatloaf's Neverland Express, which I had never heard of, but that's not me. Okay, so take me off the socials if that's what you're expecting out of me. I'm just playing records for you. I can't do more. I can't. Anyway, keep a sharp eye out. Things are real scrambly on that social media, I'll tell you. What do we got next for you? We have something brand new on the Nyege Nyege Tapes label out of Uganda. This is new from Nigerian DJ Tubbsy Imole Giwa here on the Brian Turner Show, not the bodybuilder. Shit, what's up to mama, give to you?
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0: Space Village Radio and sounds from the Bangone Ensemble, 1975 recordings from New Brunswick, New Jersey. Definitely a bunch of guys digging into some Magic Band and Sun Ra and Early Mothers. Pretty great. This is coming out, or is out now, on the Open Mouth label run by Bill Nace. Bangone Ensemble coming out of music from Yoko Ono and RZA performing Life is a Struggle. And she did a bunch of birthday shows, I think about 10 years ago. One in New York, featured a whole bunch of folks from like Thurston Moore to Bette Midler and Eric Clapton. And then in L.A. she did some shows with some guests, including that one from RZA. It came out as a 10-inch record as well on Sean's label. But yeah, Yoko and RZA, Charlie Boy Manson and Rhys Thomas behind that from a new release on the Loose Lips label out of London. And Chaz and Dave, brand new as well. Coming out of DJ Tobzi Imole Giwa, and an excerpt from a long mix that is new on the Nyege Nyege Tapes imprint, all here on East Village Radio. And I'm Brian with you up until 6 o'clock. Rhythm Culture coming up that time. And just a reminder that Girls Club Radio is now weekly here on the NetWaves. You can hear them every Tuesday at 2 o'clock p.m. That's Baby K and Electra bringing over literally the girls from the club a couple blocks away. This week the guest was a singer-songwriter who did a lot of like the funk songs for Sesame Street, and they were playing tracks and he was singing over the air. It was amazing. Highly recommend to take a walk by as well, because there's lots of fun stuff going on in the window here. So check out Girls Club every Tuesday, 2 o'clock p.m. weekly now on EVR. And check our full schedule. It's on the website week by week. You can scroll through and dig into that. Coming up next, we are going to drop you some more knowledge here on the show. If I can get this thing to work right. Let's check it out.
1: In the early 70s, in a dark corner of a bowling alley in Detroit, some Polish teenagers were trying to become a rock and roll hit. Their leader, Ernie Yuzniewicz, who called himself King, was convinced he would become the next Elvis Presley.
2: There she was!

Unfortunately, they were so bad that no one ever thought to tape record their shows or even take pictures. As a result, they only left behind a few audio tracks for posterity.

early leather band called the Yuzhnevik Stones, playing all their songs in the key of E, because it was the only key he could sing in. He also commanded the band with his tenor saxophone, on which he played only two or three note solos.

As for the lyrics, well, they didn't seem to matter much to Ernie. He would sing as much of a song as he could remember and make up the rest on the spot. Like a true rock and roll star.

They were so terrible that they caught the attention of a well-known musician who had just started his own label. This musician released a two-song vinyl record that astonished the music world with Surfing School.

0: In 1989, almost 15 years after Ernie's first recording and nearly a decade after the band had split up, Norton Records acquired that two-song record and decided to contact Ernie and his band to release an album. Thus, Teenage Dance Party with King Uzniewicz and his Uzniewicz Stones was born, featuring songs like Little Dead Surfer Girl.
1: She paddled out on her surfboard 317 miles down to the ocean. And I told her, I said, Rhonda! Rhonda, baby! You know you can't swim.
0: The Crusher.
2: You're the Crusher! You're the Crusher! Keep going!
0: And a greedy cover of Papa Hoo Mau Mau.

0: A well-known magazine, actually the only one to review it, gave the record 4.5 out of 5 stars.
1: I said, our engineer is drunk. Now, after the third time, maybe we can get it.
2: Papa, meow, meow, papa, meow, meow.
0: This LP immortalized Ernie and his bandmates as the worst band I ever heard in my life, as many claimed.
3: Everybody was kung fu fighting. Are you sure you want to cut this? Take one.
0: Reviews from the time questioned either these guys were drunk, stoned, both, or just didn't care, or they were just having a bad night. Or could it be they really sounded like this? Critics noted that Ernie used his saxophone to direct the band, honking a stray note in the middle of his vocals to steer them back toward the proper chord changes.

Norton liked it so much that they released another album, Twistin' and Bowling, in 91. This new LP contained covers of hits like Wicked Ruby, featuring what some call the worst guitar solo in history.

0: twisted you.
1: Call it crazy, but the momentum continued, and in 94, Norton struck again with the King's third album, doing the Hoo Hoo, featuring more oldies like Hoo Hoo.

In 2011, Norton released a split record of King Usniewicz with the South Bay Surfers. This remains the last known recording associated with the Usniewicz name.

By now you're probably thinking this is all a joke. And you're quite right. Ernie the King was, in fact, an alter ego created by Cub Coda, guitarist from Bronzeville Station in the 70s,

0: was on because you didn't want to watch a rerun of Gilligan's Island. I don't know. There's no way in the world that we can tell whether hung up in the round that be in the bound or Jason put the ends within to be in the square. But dear hearts, it is neither the round nor the square, but the spiral that leads to the top of the stairs. Love your enemies and drive them nuts. Share it with a total stranger. You're supposed to give it to your friend. Say hallelujah.
1: In 72, Ernie and other musicians from Brownsville Station joined their roadies and friends to record two songs as King Usnievich.
0: Ready to go tonight. Good evening and welcome to the session. We're the Brownsville Station from Ann Arbor, Michigan. We thought we'd come down this way and play a little bit for you. Right arm. Okay, and I'd like to introduce the guys. From left to right, just like the old bar days. Okay, Tony Driggins on bass. And Michael Lutz doing the singing, playing the rhythm guitar. Henry Weck on drums. And my name's Cub Code, I play lead. Okay, so.
1: The name Usnievich was originally Koda's Polish family name before his parents immigrated to the USA. The picture used on the record was of Koda's father, who had quickly changed their European name just to Koda after noticing the similarity to Son of a Bitch.

The true story of King Usniewicz remained something of a mystery until Coda's premature death in 2000 at the age of 51. Later, his sister revealed the full story behind the prank, connecting it to their father, who was indeed a true Usniewicz by birth.

0: dentist.
1: All right, East Village Radio, and what we were just listening was a whole mini documentary about the great King Ernie Yusnevich from Detroit. Turned out to be a singer of

Brownsville Station, but if you look at Tome's YouTube channel, you get the whole lowdown. Really did his research there, and I learned a lot. There's not any footage of them per se, but there's some Brownsville footage and some photos and stuff, so it's worth checking out. All here on East Village Radio. I'm Brian with you up until 6 o'clock. Coming in is Johnny Go Figure and Rhythm Culture. Next week on the show, we are going to be doing a special, and it's the anniversary of the passing of Marky Smith, so we're going to do a whole 2 hours of some live and often unheard fall stuff. So I hope you tune in for that, and we'll remember Mark E. together. Stick around and keep it tuned. Once again, East Village Radio, always looking for new DJs, especially in the zones that we don't cover, but good freeform shows and what have you. 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Going to leave you with some music today from new release from Al Wooten out of the UK, from a brand new 12-inch called Calvinist Hospitality. This is a track entitled Imperial Toledano. And we'll talk to you next week. You can email us here, btradio85@gmail.com. Hang in, stay warm, and keep it set. We'll be pumping the sounds out of the booth all night long. And it's Vocoder Radio coming up at 8 o'clock and Baller's Eve at 10 o'clock. And more throughout the night into the AM. DJ Who Cares coming up at 8 o'clock tomorrow morning. Gerard Cosley, 10 o'clock. And Morcone Youth coming up at 12 o'clock. That show is back as well, so I hope you keep it tuned. Take care, everybody. Have a great week. We'll talk to you next Wednesday here on EVR.

This is a message for Eddie Spaghetti. This is Matt Lucan here. I was just calling you up to see what the hell is going on. I think I'm going to come down to Rock Candy tomorrow night. I'll be holding.

She got problems. She got a little Cho-Cho. 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And Mr. Taylor Wolf. 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

0: 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Sansürü kapatın, Radyo Blackout'u açın.
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0: sit down at a table, order a drink, and trick it. 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

0: Long ago the clock washed midnight away, bringing the dawn, bringing the dawn, bringing the dawn. 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
1: Where did the night go?
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1: planets,
0: galaxies, the toad,
1: the
0: universe,
1: the
0: choses,
1: the celestial ocean,
0: l'océan céleste.

0: Greetings in the name of His Imperial Majesty, Emperor Haile Selassie I Rastafari. My name is Sister Rita Marley, and I'm just shouting you all, giving you a shout out to stay tuned to Radio Blackout, right? What's the number?
1: 105.25.
0: Don't touch that. Just keep listening. We're going to play you good music for life. 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
1: Delia, can you hear me?
0: I tried to get a job at Decca Records, but women aren't allowed in their studios. At the BBC, however...
1: Delia!
0: Yes?
1: The Shostakovich, second movement.
0: Yes?
1: There's an extract Michael wants, but he can't remember where it is. Da da da da da da da da da dee da dee da. Lots of percussion, snare drum, cymbals, timpani.
0: Snare drum, cymbals, ooh. Is this it?
1: Good Lord, how did you do that?
0: It's simple. You just hold the disc up to the light and you can tell roughly what the music's doing from the look of the grooves. A useful skill for a studio manager, particularly one who's working on record review. But I'd rather not work on record review forever. I want to make music of my own. This building... It used to be a roller skating palace, but now it belongs to the BBC and somewhere along here, so I'm told. Yes, room 13. The BBC's radiophonic workshop. From what I understand, it creates sounds that aren't on disc already, special sounds as required for particular programmes. Drama, for instance. Hello? I thought I'd pay it a visit. Golly! I had this picture in my mind, radiophonic workshop, a beautiful, spacious sound laboratory with thoroughly modern decor, chromium-plated equipment, the very latest technology. But, well, look. A bank of test bench oscillators, quite clearly past their prime. A mixing desk which must be an antique. A grievously battered harmonium. The entrails of a piano. Bells. Tin cans. Bottles. Oh, it's paradise.

0: Fuego, Fuego, Fuego. 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We love you too.
1: How do you say I love you on the television?
2: Amor? Something amor?
1: That's French.
2: That's amore?
0: That's amore. All right, we got a bunch more for you. Well, at least like six or so.

0: We got a journey, but we don't have a. I reckon we should do out on the edge.
1: You guys want to do a little champ?
2: Yeah. Where else are we playing?
0: Palmer and
2: Journey. No, where
0: else are we playing? Where? Palmer. Oh, that's pretty tough. Palmer and Manitoba.
3: Our guitar player broke a string on his guitar. We'll just be with you in one moment. Let me tell you a little story.
0: Strap myself in for this.
3: No, I got nothing, but we're playing again in Palmer and Manitoba. I hope I said that correctly. I apologize if I did not. Manitoba, is better? Okay. So you tell your friends in those towns to come and see us play. Or maybe you come down and we can all play together or something.
0: We have a big jam. big jam.
3: Is it big jam? It's far. Two hours.
0: Huh?
3: 2 hours.
0: I don't know.
3: All right, so we're going to do Journey.
0: We're going to Journey and then, you know.
3: Thank you so much for letting us play for you. This is a lovely place. This is my first time in Italy and I'm having the best time. All the people I meet are so nice. Give me a big hug and a kiss. Some man put his tongue in my mouth. That was a bit much. But we're having a lovely time. Thank you very much.

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He saw clad in strange attire, clad in strange attire, towards him. 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
1: Hey.
0: Calling all cars. Calling all cars. One Spanish fucking spick from New York City. Rolling with a kid from Switzerland. These guys just don't want to be on some OU shit. Proceed with caution.
2: Oye todo mundo,
3: c'est le début de mon histoire.
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1: ¿Qué año fue?
0: Oye, no, 88.
1: Where was that, bro?

0: Don't ask me why, so many moons, I can't explain my brain, my mood, the dark side or the truth I fight. But the police, they keep on shooting in sight. Oh shit. Torino, this is real. This is direct, make some noise, y'all. Grazie 1000.
1: Hey bro, maybe we should calm down a bit and not go, you know.
0: Slow down.
1: Yeah.
0: But it's all about the number. Yeah, how many followers you got?
1: I got so many. They're all here tonight.
0: Fucking numbers.
1: Yeah, you know.
0: Fuck you, your number.
1: Are you having problems sleeping?
0: It's just like, but it's just sleeping. Oh, it's just sleeping, just the conscious. It's just sleeping, the conscious. How many followers do you got? How many? Dimwa, tell me.

0: Yo, Torino, I love smoking joints. 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Rhyme you said out, but they spit out the whack. A time the investor around this movement. A total for the time, brother, show them and prove it. Nothing but a modern day warrior. System breakdown, but your fucking government is ignoring ya. Self-disease. Your life is a parody. Everybody acting dramatically. Reality is TV insanity. Who's gonna show off the frenzy? Record and post, I'll fucking cut your hands off. Let me show you that your heart is empty. Your fucking government will show you that you're fucking nothing. Torino, I'm able to move in my conscience. My conscience, Torino. Grazie. If you know dialect, we're like the Black Sabbath of hip hop.
1: Mind their own business, let the rest of the world go hang. What's the matter with you?
2: Later on.
0: No call.

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0: 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We are controlling your radio dial. This is Blackout Radio Session. Flashback, we control your life. Sometimes I drive bad friends like this evil that awaits. You will control me. You will control me. You will control me. Thank you. The government. The government, the government, the government. The government, the government, your government. The government, your government, the government. Thank you very much. This is Astral Compost. My name is The Oddity.
1: A few months ago, well, no, 1 month ago, we released a new album together. It's over there. It's on the internet. You can share it. Listen to it. It's called Fools With Power.
0: Fools With Power.
1: Despite the situation, we come with lots of love and passion.
0: Super fucking mad bisou love.
1: Yeah, bisou.
0: That's okay. Not, I do it all French and Latino shit, so that's why. Sorry, man, that's crazy.
1: Fools with power. Yeah.
0: All for the gods, praying to none.

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They seem to fry us. Genocide time, action composer. Oh. They seem to fry us. A new ride. It's like a new ride. 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

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It's America. 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

0: is out of your ignition. 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You're just scared. 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You're scared, bro. Oh, I'm trying to do my job. Yo, bro, you're scared, bro. You're scared. Pendejo. 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Police, you should get on shooting.
1: They kept on shooting. They kept on shooting.

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0: Stereario. 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
1: They kept on shooting.
0: They kept on shooting.
1: They kept on shooting.

0: not scared. I ain't scared of you. I ain't scared of your fucking shit. Thank you very much.
1: And make some noise for Oddity here.
0: Thank you very much. This is a beautiful moment.
1: Thank you very much. Thank you for being
0: here. Great moment.
1: Thank you to Radio Blackout, to all the team, to have us and to all of you to be here tonight to share the music. Avec nous, con nosotros aquí. Hangman, yeah?
0: You want to do this? We just hanging like the hangers.
1: Yeah, we have a few more songs if you want, yeah?
0: Thank you, Torino. We're still gonna rock.
1: Yeah.
0: Understand the different patterns of rap. We don't fucking stand with that average rap. It's about us. Tu y mi, yo y tu. My name is Yodity. ODDAT with three E's. All diverse diversity among the entire existing entity. Absol Compost, the highest most. Fucking number. Fuck your whole fucking digital fucking disgusting disease self.

0: Yeah. Who's a terrorist? Come on, tell us who's a shock caller here. Who is the terrorist? Who? Who is?
1: Understand emotion. We're doing a blackout radio. Don't get it confused. We are here one, one all, one together, one fucking one red bleeding blood. Fucking just one fucking being, we all bleed together. Yeah. Understand? You fucking bleed with me, y'all. You bleed!
0: All right, you ready?

0: person.
1: Who's the shiny? Who's the shiny? We are taking out on your dial right now. Far from your fucking media. Thank you for being here.
2: Thank you.
1: All original music.
2: Hey. Thank you. Hey, you know what?
1: What?
2: It's now the time for a sing-along song. We have two sing-along songs. Yeah, so you can sing with us if you want. Si quieren cantar con nosotros. It's very easy. You can repeat after us in the chorus. You can repeat the other moments also. But when we say damage, you say...
1: Damage!
2: All right, it's easy. When we say property, you say...
1: Property!
2: And then we say properly, you know.
1: Properly!
2: And if it's too, I don't know, maybe it's too political for some people here. You can also say broccoli.
1: Word, broccoli.
2: You can say cup of tea.
1: Or your fucking cup of tea.
2: But I don't think so, really.
1: Now let's just go more fucking direct, okay?
2: Okay, damage.
1: Colonize.
2: This goes out to all of our people of Palestine. All the people of Lebanon, Algeria, Congo, Sudan.
1: Colonize.
2: And all the colonized places of the fucking world.
1: No, decolonize. Capitalize. Shut some lies.
2: Yo, property!
1: Yo, property!
2: Yo, property!
1: Decolonize!
2: Yo, property!
1: All colonize! Yo.

0: 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Had their self-air, they do not hear, they do not hear,
1: they do not hear.
0: Pocket of tills, a poem rounds, a painting and song, a painting and song.
1: White wall,
0: trash it with joy, white wall.

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1: Decolonize!
0: Decolonize!
1: Shalonize!
0: Decolonize!
1: North America!
0: Damage!
1: Damage!
0: Your property!
1: Your property!
0: Your damage!
1: Brutal!
0: Property!
1: Your property!

0: Numbers.
1: Your borders.
0: Numbers.
1: Numbers and borders.
0: Numbers.
1: Numbers.
0: Yeah.
1: Fucking shit.
0: Thank you very much. That was a remix version. Hey, thank you. Make some noise for Adi.
1: Make some noise for Abs, for Compost, my peoples, bro.
0: Thank you. And for yourself, thank you very much. Radio Blackout, long live. Forever and ever and ever.
1: Por muchos años y años y años y años.
0: Thank you. You got one more, no?
1: Okay. Since this is like a fucking cool fucking thing right here, we take it back to like Italians and Puerto Rican shit right now. So all have Puerto Rican, Italian, my no fucking crazy, okay? My familia. We're gonna take it back to like 1980 something. Attila Rock, fucking Bronx shit. So when I say, do you like it? You guys gotta say, yeah. So when they used to do it back in the days, the hip hop shit was, do you like it? Yeah. Do you want it? Yeah. But if you had it, would you flaunt it? Hell yeah. 2 years and one hell yeah. This is going down in fucking Blackout Radio, fucking right souvenir crazy shit. Okay?
0: Yeah.
1: This is some real fucking deal. I love this shit.
0: It's a sing-along, the second sing-along song.
1: All right?
0: Make
1: real New York
0: it.
1: Shit, and yeah. You are Puerto Rican right now. All right. Let's go. Woo.
0: Are you ready?
1: Are you ready?

0: out for the street.
1: Hell yeah.
0: It's yours.
1: It's yours. Oddity.
0: That's that New York shit. Grazie mille, huh? Thank you.
1: You want more songs? We have time. Yes. We have time.
0: Oh, yeah, okay. All right. Okay.
1: This is a deep song.
0: All right.
1: Deep song.
0: Oh, man. We're going to do it. Last time I remember when I played this fucking festival, this shit was like the ambiance in the room was crazy. So, I made a song called Spix. I don't know where the fuck they came out with that fucking shit, but Yo Soy Latino and they called me a Spick. S-P-I-K-K-K-S.
1: Yeah.
0: You can catch a glimpse and see the future, we live crap. You born Wi-Fi, just witness survival of the fittest.

0: Infinity Cruise.
1: Thank you very much.
0: Okay, this is soon over.
1: Take it from yourself, I'm sure compost.
0: Yeah. Yeah. Okay.

0: Marshall. Yo, stay right there. Stay right there.
1: What came first, the chick or the egg?
0: What came first, the chick or the leg?
1: What came last, the leg or the head?
0: What came first, the leg or the head?
1: What came first, the chick or the egg?
0: What came first, the chick or the leg?
1: What came last, the leg or the head?
0: What came first, the leg or the head?
1: Hell.
0: Look in the mirror. You might see a ghost. You might see a ghost.
1: Look in the mirror, you might see a ghost.
0: Look in the mirror, you might see a ghost.
1: How do you handle your demon in the house?
0: How do you handle a demon in the house?
1: Look in the mirror, you might see a ghost.
0: Look in the mirror, you might see a ghost.
1: How do you handle your demon in the house?
0: How do you handle a demon in the house?
1: It's by the V, it's by the V, it's by the S, it's by the word, it's by the seed and the son of a

the world, that's for call. Come for me, come to me, gone. Up to the end, to the goal. Up to the bed, up to the flaws. Up to the bars, I live in it fast. Come as I say, come as I say. Come as I call, come as I call. Open the fur,

0: You might see a ghost.
1: Look in the mirror, you might see a ghost.
0: How do you handle your demon, your host?
1: How do you handle your demons?
0: Like this.
1: Absol. Absol. Okay.
0: I do a bit.
1: Hey.
0: You know.
1: Stop. Please. Absol.
0: Oh, wow. Thank you very much. You're crazy. Thank you.
1: Last track.
0: Thanks. Last track, then it's over. Yeah.
1: To all my dead friends. To everybody in the sequence. To all my peoples that are just in blackness. This is just a stage where we just go. In stereo.
0: Yeah.
1: We're changing. Switching lanes. I'm like, asking me, am I strange? This is oddity.

manifesting music's like. We are systems like. We like generated beams and high callings, high classes, and seeing with your sunglasses off. But the system and the theory of your fight. But the police, they just keep on shooting my friend. It's just inside. Just come with me. Just take a fucking look. It's a system like, but I'm no criminal. A higher look. You take it for this station. A civil fire for this sensation. This is oddity, a temptation. A frequent but disradiated mind and controlling tactics. In serial aerial dynamic. It's a frequent state, but

0: motionless.
1: Yo.
0: Motionless.
1: This goes out to all of our dead people.
0: All my dead friends.
1: All of the ones that passed
0: all my
1: away.
0: Peoples.
1: All this stiff all the punish your press. For your
0: all
1: friends. For your relatives. For your loved
0: unpressed.
1: Ones. For all of you. Thank you very much. Yes. This is the oddity. It's our last song. Thank you very much. Make some noise for all of yourselves. Thank you. Tom, Max, Dave, all the people here. Emilio. Yeah.
0: Justify, educate, system 9, system light, it's elevate, it's just staging. I'm like thirst out, we amazing. I'm like paradise, I'm standing tall. I'm a brown man, I'm in Italy. I'm like stalking, I'm stalking. I'm like three chapters in my life. Second chapter upgraded to a supplemental defecation. It's like modern elimination, self-incrimination. I'm like, what's a deadly radio station? You're just seeing a black radio station. Up on some shit, it's like, feel me emotionless. Your government is just lying to you. Wasted imaginations. Wasted imaginations like.
1: Wasted
0: imaginations like. Wasted imaginations like.
1: Wasted
0: imaginations like.
1: Wasted
0: imagination's life.
1: Wasted.
0: Wasted imagination's life.
1: Wasted. Wasted.
0: Wasted imagination's life.
1: Yeah. Thank you.
0: Thank you very much. Thank you very much for your fucking kind, fucking heart love. Thank you for staying here.
1: Thank you.
0: Nobody walked away. My name is Oddity, on diversity among the entire existing entity. Absol Compost.
1: Yeah. Thank you very much.
0: Thank you very much.
1: Yeah.
0: Fools with Power.
1: We have some vinyl over there.
0: Fools with Power.
1: Fools with Power, the album.
0: Fools with Power.
1: Thank you.
0: Fools with Power. Grazie mille. Thanks a lot. Seriously.
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1: Grazie mille, grazie mille, Torino. Okay. This is the moment where I need to prepare the next track. So if someone has something to say in the mic, feel free. If you have a message, anyone, just so we don't get bored while I prepare the next track. No, but I insist. You're shy, okay. I get it. It's okay. A big, big, big, big applause to Ona. Woo. Ready, Blackout. Are you enjoying the festival? Support your DIY scene. Enjoy. Grazie, Gigi. Okay, so, attention. This is the joke I do every time. You probably don't understand anything I'm saying, but... Now the BPM is 20 steps. I don't know how you say it in English. Faster than before.